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1: Eyes meet across the floor. Your name, I underscore. 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

0: На хвилину ближче до перемоги. Місто над Бугом.
1: A thief in the night came, took everything you gave for her. The song isn't low, lady, it's remembering love made in the summer.

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Been out every night, don't make it easier.